0: paused.
1: Together. This is the cool school for scandal. We're the sharp tiger. This is the rhythm and beat. Right, turn up the lights. Turn up the lights. This is a party, man.

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We all need entertainment. 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

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How dreary to be somebody. How public like a frog.

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He and a man named Gilberto, I believe it was.

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I'm your man.